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On 5.1 Desert Storm Radio, Clue Radio, world famous DJ Clue. Gearing up for that 9 o'clock mix, man. It's going to be going damn real heavy. Of course, got some throwbacks. Got some mean new joints. So love, man. It's going down, man. Like I said, hit me on that Twitter. Ask what you call at DJ Clue. Instagram at DJ Clue. I got your request shouts. You know what? I'm going to shout y'all and make you famous, man. Tap him with the kid, all right? 9 o'clock mix is on the way, y'all. Keep it locked.

What's up, though? What you want? I'm about to pull up on you right quick. You got a man. They got to do with me. Come outside right quick. DJ on the

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1: I got a 585-105-1 famous DJ through the storm. We vibing out, baby. You get Don Tolliver. Like I said, hit me on that Twitter. That answer you at DJ Clue. Instagram at DJ Clue, baby.
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1: Uh-huh.
2: On a highway with my significant
1: love. Let's get it.

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1: World famous DJ Clue Desert Storm, baby. Shout out to my single ladies.

0: Yeah. Tuesday, we're here. Power 105.1 Jules.
1: It's Tuesday.
0: Yes,
1: I'm back.
0: Yes, you
1: are. Did you miss me? Tri-State and beyond.
0: You missed Dino's birthday.
1: When was it? Dino?
0: He's talking to you, Dino.
1: When was your birthday?
2: I was looking at something else. My birthday was Saturday.
1: It was Saturday. Happy birthday.
0: Yeah, that was like the last days of Leo's. Like, we packed him up.
1: I missed Dino's birthday. I missed Scenario's wedding.
0: Yeah. We packed him up. There's no more
1: but
0: Leo's.
1: I'm back now.
0: It's Virgos.
1: So at least we have that to celebrate.
0: It's Virgo season.
1: Oh, okay. I don't really know that many Virgos, I don't think.
0: Oh. Well, Nas
2: is a
0: Virgo.
2: Let me ask you a question. Why are you acting like this, bro, when it's not your birthday season?
0: Right, listen real quick, Dino. Your birthday passed. Please be quiet.
2: Here we go.
0: I don't want to talk to broke people, okay?
2: Here we go.
0: Do not talk to me, please.
2: Yes, sir.
1: Okay. You're a Leo, right? So aren't you like, August? My whole birthday is on August. We're celebrating
0: no,
1: online.
0: No, his birthday was the last day of Leo's. Leo's is over. We packing him up.
1: For a second, I'm like, wait, it's not August
0: it's
1: anymore?
0: It's Virgo's now.
1: What month are we in?
0: It's Virgo's now.
1: Hey,
0: Ludacris
1: Virgo
0: is a Virgo.
1: Shout out to all of our Virgos listening right now.
0: Virgos,
1: and Ludacris.
0: Yes, and Ludacris. Nas. I forgot who else. There's a couple of, I don't know, some Virgos. I don't know. It's a lot of Virgos, too.
1: Random, but since you're wearing a Chris Brown shirt, do
0: See,
1: you
0: Breezy.
1: Know what he is?
0: I do not know. I just know he's a great performer.
1: Yeah, I know that, too.
0: He's coming back on the 15th of October. I'm going to have some tickets
1: later. Wait,
0: that's
1: my birthday.
0: On. Oh, sucks for you that I wouldn't give you the gift of tickets
1: Wait,
0: to see CBS.
1: Why not?
0: I don't know.
1: That was so mean. Did everyone just hear that?
0: Yes, they did.
1: That was. Yeah. I'll remember that. Unless you're just joking and you're actually going to give me the tickets.
0: I don't know. Maybe think
1: Wait,
0: about
1: where is
0: it.
1: He playing?
0: In MetLife. Hello.
1: Oh, my gosh. And yes. It's my birthday.
0: Maybe you get to
1: That's
0: meet him.
1: That's my birthday present, right?
0: Would you love to shake his hand?
1: I actually been to a party with him. But,
0: you did?
1: But I never.
0: You sat in a section with him?
1: He
0: did he pass you
1: once.
0: Something to drink?
1: At the Playboy Mansion, I went like very long time ago.
0: He was at the Playboy Mansion.
1: And I turned
0: around.
1: What
0: were you doing at the Playboy Mansion?
1: And he walked by and he winked at me, and I'll never forget it. And I was like, oh, this is one night in LA. I need to
0: You sure it was you or the person behind you?
1: It was me. Thank you very much.
0: And your head?
1: No.
0: Okay. You know that also is last Tuesday.
1: It is?
0: Yeah.
1: So what does that mean?
0: Oh my God, I'm leaving you alone.
1: Is she coming?
0: Yes, it's last Tuesday, so you know who's going to be here,
1: Tosh.
0: Right? Talk to Tosh.
1: Okay, I wasn't 100% sure, so I didn't want to say anything incorrect.
0: We're talking
1: radio.
0: To Tosh. Hey, shout to my man, King Kino. Hey, Kino, we looking for you, Kino. That thing ain't hit. Pause. That thing ain't hit, Kino. Kino said, tell Dino happy birthday. Shout out to V Show, but that thing ain't hit for last week, baby. You know what I'm saying? I didn't hear the chilling, you know what I'm saying?
2: My man Kino, what's
0: Kino
2: good,
0: said,
2: dog?
0: Kino told me to tell you happy birthday, right? But Kino, come on, baby, that thing ain't hit. But now, the V-Show is every Saturday, DJ Self, the Gwinnett God, I be 10, and down is in Flushing, Queens, all right? So, Jules, I have some guests coming up here, too, before
1: cool.
0: Tosh get on.
1: Okay.
0: We're going to talk to them, so we're going to make that happen. But shout out to my man King Kino and the V Show. That's every Saturday in Flushing, Queens. All right, DJ Self on the set last week. Our friend Ty was there this week. E-Kim is going to be in. I really like E-Kim, and I'll be there, too.
1: Okay, cool.
0: It's a good spot in there.
1: Okay.
0: All right, it's called the V-Show. Yeah.
1: What kind of music? A mix of everything?
0: Yeah, I just play the stuff I like. I got selfish as a DJ.
1: Good DJ should.
0: Thank you.
1: That's
0: I appreciate
1: how they come
0: it.
1: To appreciate what you have to offer.
0: Can I play? This is a good friend of mine. I like him. Let's play G Herbo. I'm gonna play G Herbo, and then I want to play Coconut Wara. Power 105.1. King Kino was popping. King Dirt. That's my geyser right there. Power 105.1, y'all.

0: first vegetarian.
1: Oh, geez.
0: I hardly even have vegetables. Hmm. But congratulations on this endeavor. Tell us a little more about it.
1: So Crispy's is me and my business partner, Randy Moss, NFL legend. We're here to bring great chicken across the United States, starting with Miami. We're going to be going to Minnesota.
2: All right, so let's mm-hmm. backtrack a little bit, right? Mm-hmm. This is the first time people are hearing this. Mm-hmm. All right, so Crispy's is a takeout chicken spot. Am I saying it right?
1: So it's not a fast casual.
2: Fast casual spot. Okay,
1: fast casual drive through. I wouldn't say fast food because it's not fast food.
2: Okay, cool.
1: It was made fresh to order. But we still got quick ticket times. But you come here, every time you order from us, you get a hot chicken sandwich right out the fryer. Mm-hmm. It's not something that's sitting on the warmer or the heater that you just grab and go.
2: They come fresh out.
1: Uh-huh. They come fresh out.
2: This is the spot that got like the fruity pebbles.
1: So we got the fruity pebbles or something waffles, like that. Okay. Yep. The strawberries and cream, banana nut crunch, cinnamon
0: with
1: toast
0: the
1: crunch.
0: Chicken?
1: Yeah, waffles? You get the chicken and waffles. Yep. Yep. With no syrup needed. No syrup needed.
2: What you mean, no syrup needed?
1: Man, got that homemade cream sauce on there, man.
0: So you're going to be the new Roscoe's?
1: No. This is Crispy's is like no other.
0: A whole much vast menu.
1: Crispy's is something that they ain't see coming. Crispy's, you see that logo? You looking at the logo. That logo right there, that's heavy.
2: He's showing a cup, Tri-State area.
1: That's heavy.
0: It looks like...
2: Okay. So now, you opening up this casual restaurant. Mm-hmm. Casual, fast.
1: Drive-thrus. We got the drive-thrus.
2: Drive-thru, right? Yep. In Miami, right?
1: In Miami, double lane.
2: We don't have one in New York. We need some in New York.
1: We got to bring them here.
2: We got to figure that out, right? We'll figure that out. Mm-hmm.
0: How's it going in Miami?
1: Oh, it's crushing it.
0: Where in Miami is it?
1: So we're on Biscayne Boulevard, downtown. What's that? The Wynwood area. Mm-hmm. We got the drive-thru in West Miami. We got another one coming. It was at Oakland Park, Florida. We got one coming to Fort Lauderdale. I got a surprise coming that I can't even let out the bag.
0: Rolling out.
1: Because it's the best.
2: You got a Gwinnin burger coming. No, just
1: that,
2: playing.
1: Listen, we need that self-meal.
2: Hello. Yes, we do.
1: Can we get that on the menu?
2: I can't wait.
1: I got my own wings. You need to have something in there, too.
2: I can't wait.
0: We need a Philly cheesesteak waffle.
2: A bacon, egg, and cheese sandwich, like waffle. I don't know. We'll figure it out. All right. 800-585-1051. We're still in the building. Big Suave is here and guests. We're going to keep talking to him. He has music. He come up here with music. It's called Rotation. We're going to get to that also, too. Rest in peace to Pop Smoke. Let's get to this Pop Smoke, baby. It's Power 105.1, y'all.
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5: Look,

0: stop while we're still here, Jules.
1: Of course we are.
0: Jules, did you know that Suave is a artist?
1: Yeah, I haven't heard the music personally, but I want to now.
2: Yes.
0: So now, not only do you have Crispies, you also do music.
2: Yes.
0: I explained to the Tri-State area what's going on.
2: All right, so yeah, I'm in the studio around the clock, putting in them hits. We're gonna start off with this club banger. Then we're going to hit him up with another club banger.
0: How long have you been an artist for?
2: I've been an artist since, what, eighth grade?
0: Okay.
2: Eighth grade? Yeah, I've been doing music for a long time. I gave up music for a while to start focusing on business.
0: Okay.
2: That's what happened.
0: Uh-huh.
2: So now that I'm rolling and everything is running itself, now I got to jump back into it and show them how I'm multi-talented. I can do anything. So yeah, that's how long I've been doing it. A long time.
1: Okay. How long have you been in the restaurant business?
0: Well, I want to focus on his music. I want to focus on his music.
1: Okay.
0: We talked about Crispies. Crispies has the different batter. Yeah, it's flour, egg, and pollo.
1: Mm-hmm.
0: You understand? But now let's get to music wise, right? So what inspired you to do music?
2: I guess when you listen to people like Will Smith, you listen to LL Cool J.
0: So Will Smith inspired you to do music. I'm just get this clear.
2: Will Smith inspired me to do business.
0: Got you. Understood.
2: Artist, businessman.
0: Uh-huh.
2: Number one, I did
0: like
2: it.
0: Will Smith music. Don't be afraid. If you like Will Smith.
2: We got two different sounds. Okay. But as a brand, a product, that's what Suave is. And when I look at a person like Will Smith, that's where I get that. You got to be a brand all the way around. From the businesses to yourself, I carry myself as a product. That's what it is. Will Smith is a product that I was influenced by.
0: Yeah. And he was from your town? You went to Overbrook?
2: No.
0: Oh, okay.
2: I went to uni. They tore that building down and built apartments.
0: All right. So now, we brought the song up here called Rotation. I want you to introduce the song.
2: All right, y'all. It's Big Suave. We up here with DJ Self. Get ready. It's Rotation.
0: Jules is here too, Jules.
2: Jules is here.
0: Yeah, Jules.
1: Don't forget very about nice lady.
2: Yep, showing a lot
1: to
2: of love.
1: Uh-huh.
2: Big Suave Rotation. Let's go.
0: Jules is not the same when she doesn't have her libation juice. So she's today
1: that's
0: she's
1: not
0: has
1: true.
0: She has aqua.
1: I'm always the same.
0: Okay,
1: cool. I just sometimes have alcohol in my system.
0: Yes, okay, cool. Yeah, today she doesn't. So she's a little different.
1: Well, Tosh,
0: how could
1: they
0: get in contact with you?
2: Big Suave Miami on Instagram, BigSuave.com online.
0: How can they get in contact with the Crispies brand?
2: It's Crispies Chicken.
0: How you spell it?
2: CRISPPIS Chicken on Instagram. 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If you're ready to franchise, we ready.
0: Holla,
2: let's go.
0: Hello. All right. Rotation, y'all.

0: 105.1. We're in the building. It's a Gwinnegard DJ stuff. Shout out to my man Lavish, man. Now Lavish got that big party that's going down. It's a big pool party that's going down in Milford, New Jersey. So that's going to be something that all of us want to make sure that we make that thing happen. Jules, you ever been to a pool party before?
1: Self. What kind of question is that?
0: I don't know, because Lavish, he told me everything about the pool party besides the date of the pool party. Told me the time, everything, but not the
1: date. What kind of person asks another adult if they've ever been to a pool party? Did I hear that correctly?
0: Yeah, I just didn't
1: remember. I'm wearing white, though, so it's my own little white party in here today.
0: Okay, well, this pool party, I don't know the date of the pool party, but it is in not 160. It's in New Milford, New Jersey, and the ticket link is at lavishlife_p in the bio, the link in the bio. I'm going to get that information from him so I can do it the right way.
1: Okay, that sounds good.
0: Did you hear Big Suave's rotation record?
1: Yeah, I really liked that. That was top notch. I was trying to think of the word for a second.
0: I'm kind of upset he didn't bring us no Krispies, though.
1: They don't have it in New York yet.
0: No, but he could have, like, you know.
1: Ubered it from Philly?
0: Ubered it, yeah.
1: Wait, is it in Phily already or no?
0: It's in Miami. Why you ask Tosh? Tosh knows everything. Tosh is here. Tosh,
2: hey,
0: what's up, Tosh?
2: Hello, I'm back. Yeah, I missed last month. Sorry, guys.
0: Both of y'all have been, like, disappearing. I'm kind
1: that's
0: of
1: not
0: just
1: true.
0: Sitting
1: you
0: with the women that's
1: last,
0: in my life.
1: You were not here last
2: I've
1: week.
2: I've been traveling.
0: Oh, lucky you.
2: Thank you. I'm trying to enjoy my life.
1: Yeah, I was not here last week because you were not here last week.
0: Okay.
1: And the week before I was gone. But...
0: Well, it's last Tuesday. Tosh is here. I was psychic.
2: I'm not a psychic.
0: What you mean?
2: I'm an intuitive.
1: Does it bother you when he says that? Or you're just
2: I don't
1: used
2: like when people
1: it?
2: Call me a psychic in general because yeah. Psychics for me are not real.
0: Oh, so what is an intuitive? I'm confused. What is that?
2: So intuitive, for me, I was born with a prophetic gift where I have the ability to know about your life.
0: What
2: right?
0: You mean you was born? Like they
2: so my family realized when I was 6 years old.
1: It's a God-given gift.
2: Right. I've been literally reading people since the age of 6 years old. I was born
0: with
2: this
0: prophetic
2: ability.
0: Well, how could you read somebody at six? It's impossible. How you
2: read
0: somebody at six?
2: That's not possible, actually. Like, looking at someone.
0: You can't hardly talk.
2: You can talk, but I was speaking.
1: Look,
2: I don't know what type of you grew up in, but I was speaking very well at 6 years old.
0: Okay.
1: Six isn't... kindergarten, first grade.
2: Just first grade, thank you. Yeah. Right? Going into second.
0: Okay.
2: So, you know, I was able to tell my mother things about her friends, my teachers, things along those lines. And
0: oh,
2: they realized
0: it was like,
2: that
0: teacher,
2: I had a
0: stinky
2: gift.
0: Teacher. She ain't take a shower today. You knew that?
2: I mean,
0: okay.
1: You're stupid.
2: Yes. But it's good. It's a blessing. I help people. I speak to thousands of people around the world. I work with a lot of celebrities and help them with their life strategy with the information that I know.
0: Okay.
2: And I guide them and give them what they need so that they can live their best lives.
0: Oh, okay. So you do a lot of celebrities?
2: Yes, I do work with a lot
0: okay.
2: of celebrities.
0: Okay. All right, cool. So mm-hmm. I know that that you charge for this ability. Well, not that you don't charge for the ability, but you charge for...
2: I charge for my time, right?
0: Okay, but not your ability.
2: No. I mean, it's okay. A God-given gift. So God gave me this gift. I can never charge for something that God gave me. Mm-hmm. But I do charge for my time. I speak to 70
0: well,
2: to 100 clients
0: I mean, this
2: a week.
0: Doesn't concern you, but God gave me a large tool, and I do charge for my...
2: Okay.
0: For my, you know what I'm saying?
2: I mean,
0: for my services.
1: What do you charge? Yeah. And for what?
0: I mean, it's according to who could afford it. How about that?
1: Do you have, like, a menu?
0: No, I don't have a menu. I don't have. But I'm sorry. Okay. So... Today, we are fortunate enough for you to do this ability and your time for free.
2: Yes.
0: Right here on Power 105.1 at
2: absolutely.
0: The Gwinnegard DJ Self Show. But the trick here, and it's not a big trick, but it's only one question. One question and one question only. Please do not ask two questions. One question and one question only. Tosh is here. Ask any question,
1: hey.
0: But, you know, of within reason.
2: Yes, and I'm going to give you a straight, direct answer.
0: No
2: don't
0: holds barred.
2: Ask the question
1: call
2: if you don't
1: up,
2: want to hear
1: up.
2: The real answer.
1: Call her up.
0: Well, we're going to pay some bills. Did you know it was Dino's birthday that just passed?
2: Happy birthday.
0: Yeah. He's a Leo, though, so it's over. We're packing him up.
1: We should have poppers.
2: Season.
1: Confetti.
2: Virgo Nation. Virgo season is here.
0: Yeah, so. Virgo season. Yeah, pack
2: I'm
0: him
2: excited.
0: Up.
2: I'm excited.
0: Yeah,
2: Virgo exactly. season is here.
1: Are you
2: yeah,
1: a Virgo?
2: Pack him up. A big Virgo. Big Virgo energy.
0: Yeah. You know what I'm
1: later
0: saying?
1: Later, we can talk about the characteristics of a Virgo.
0: No, I don't want to talk about the characteristics of a Virgo.
1: I said later.
2: Why not?
0: No, I want to talk about amazing. I want to talk okay, about we, my man Dino's birthday. Okay, cool. All right, Ben. That's fine. 800-585-1051. We're going to pay some bills. Come back with Tosh, all right? It's Power 1051, y'all.
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3: I'm not going nowhere until at the DJ Self the Gwen and God goes off. 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The Gwen and God is on. Power 105.1. Right now the entire world is stopping and tuning in. DJ Self, the Gwen and God is on right now. 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World famous top of time be crazy. Monday through Thursday, you ain't heard nothing like this. Your man sleeping with your best friend, let's talk about it. Athlete slid in the DM, let's talk about it. Top of time be crazy. I've seen people take a 4-hour lunch break just to tune in. I've seen people fall out over a difference of opinion about topic time. This gotta be the greatest show on earth. DJ Self, the Gwen and God, we all locked in. New York, New Jersey, Connecticut, the entire tri-state. You ready, Self? On the count of three, let's go. 1, 2, 3.

0: up one, it's the Gwinnegard DJ Sub, and it's that world's famous topic time. 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If you're driving around, please put your seatbelt, your safety belt on, buckle up. Why, Dino?
1: Because everybody loves Jesus.
0: But we do not want to meet him today.
2: Not today.
0: No way. Everybody loves Jesus, but we don't want to meet him today. We love heaven too, but nobody want to die.
2: Mm-mm.
0: Why, Mina, not know? It's last Tuesday. Tosh is here. We talked to Tosh. I love it when our psychic is here.
2: I'm not a psychic.
3: I love
2: so.
3: It when
0: what you
3: our
0: mean you're not a psychic?
2: Thank you. I don't like the word psychic. I do not go by the word psychic.
0: Why, what you, I'm confused. So what do you consider? Yes, I'm confused because most people are like, yo, that's the psychic.
2: So for brand purposes, I'm an intuitive life strategist. But my gift is prophetic. My gift is God-given. I was born with my gift. My family realized when I was very young as 6 years old, that I had this ability, right? And so it wasn't something that I made up or something I practiced. To me, psychics practice. They learn this craft or whatever, in my personal opinion.
0: Okay.
2: That's not me, right? I don't use any candles. I don't use any crystals. I don't use any of that.
0: Like
2: my
0: the cards and stuff like
2: none
0: that?
2: None of that. I don't believe in that. I don't use it. None of that.
0: Okay.
2: Mirror. No. My gift is 100% authentic and organic. I don't need any of those tools.
0: Okay. All right. So now, people, they probably heard and been through this here, so I'm pretty, you have a fan base here, but just for new people, right, you do charge for your timing, but not
2: absolutely
0: the ability.
2: Yeah, I mean, you know, I speak to an average of 70 to 100 clients a week around the world. I work with a lot of celebrities in the industry. I guide them with my gift. Mm-hmm. So no, I don't charge for the gift, but I do charge for my time. I'm on the phone.
0: How do they get in contact with you?
2: They go to my website, talktotash.com, TalkTotash, and follow me on Instagram, which is talktotash922, TalkTotash922 on IG.
0: Okay.
2: And I'm offering a sale, too. So if people send me a DM, yes, I love sales. So if you send me a DM and you say DJ Self Code, I'm going to send you a link for the deep dive for half off. So send me a DM on Instagram, talktotash922, TalkTotash922. Send me a DM, DJ Self Code, and I will send you the link.
0: Tell them self,
2: for the
0: say
2: half
0: self,
2: off.
0: Yeah, say self told me to call. Nah, my name hold wait.
2: DJ Self Code. You get the half off deep dive session. It's worth it.
0: Yeah, my name hold weight, man. You know what I'm saying? All right, so now it's very simple, right? All you got to do is call 800-585-1051, and you can talk to Tosh, all right? Just one question and one question only, all right? We're going to start this off the right way. It's Power 105.1, y'all. Talk to Tosh.
3: Yeah.
0: She's here.

0: Tosh? It's last Tuesday. Hello?
1: Yeah, hello. How you doing? Good evening.
0: What's up, man? Tosh is here. We talking to Tosh. What's your question for Tosh?
1: So, hi. Good evening. My question is, I'm currently separated, and I'm trying to find out if I should go back to my separated wife or, you know, move on ahead with my current
2: girlfriend. Sneaky link.
3: Oh, wow. So I feel like your current wife has like some resentment towards you. Like there's a lot of anger, there's a lot of resentment, some things that she's not going to let go of. So I don't know if it's even worth you going back to your wife because you're going to keep dealing with the same things. In fact, things are going to get worse because she's going to have a lot of things over your head. So, you know, I think personally you just need some time to be by yourself. You know, even with your current girlfriend, I think that you guys need to kind of maybe chill because there's going to be a lot of heat and fire that comes with that if you move on with your girlfriend and leave your wife.
1: Okay. Thank you very much. Appreciate
3: You're
1: that.
3: Welcome.
0: All right, cool. Thank you for calling. All right. It's one question and one question only for Tosh, y'all. It's that simple, all right? Tosh is doing this for free. All right. Hello?
4: Yes. Good evening.
0: Good evening. Tosh is here. Talk to Tosh. What's your question?
4: My question would be job-related.
3: Okay, what's your question about your job?
4: I'm in a position where it's a dual position, and my title and paycheck is in change.
3: You're going to have problems with that. You're going
4: to
3: have.
4: I don't want to.
3: Yeah. So what I'm seeing is you're going to have issues with that. What I'm seeing is with regards to the pay and everything, you're going to have issues with that. And you're going to have to speak up and you're going to have to fight it. They're not going to just turn around and just give you the increase, even though that was the agreement. There's some financial stuff that's going on the back and that's going to delay that. So you need to make sure that they pursue that because I don't feel like they will unless you say something. And even when you do say something, it may not be what you guys initially agreed to.
4: Okay. Because I didn't want to sound like I'm begging for it, but I deserve it.
3: I mean, you have to speak up on it because if you don't speak up on it, they're not going to give it to you at all. And again, even when you do speak on it, they're not going to give you what you discussed because there's some sort of financial situations that's happening on the back end with the company that they're not discussing.
4: Okay. Okay, yeah. Thank you for that.
3: You're welcome. Good luck.
0: All right. 800-585-1051. It's that simple. Now, Tosh, how could they get in contact with you if they can't get through to this phone number, 800-585-1051?
3: Absolutely. Follow me on IG. My Instagram is talktotosh922, TalkTosh922. And I'm offering a half off of my deep dive session. So send me a message, a DM on Instagram and put DJ Self Cold and I will send you the link for the half price deep dive session. So you can have a 1-on-1 FaceTime session with me. It's amazing.
0: That's what's up. All right, we're going to take some more calls, right? Let's get to this line number 11. Hello?
5: Hi, how are you?
0: What's up?
2: What's up, girl?
5: I'm good. I have a question for Tosh. Hi, Tosh.
3: Hi. Welcome. How are you?
5: I'm good.
3: Great. What's your question?
0: What's your question?
5: My question is, will I take my LSW the first try?
3: I didn't hear what she said. What was your question?
5: My question is, will I pass my LSW exam on the first try?
3: Yes, actually. I feel really, really, really great about that. I do want you to start planting the seeds in terms of what you're doing about your career, though, with regards to that. I feel like there could be a delay. I do see you passing, but I do see a delay on you landing a job that you want. So I do want you to focus on more private as opposed to a bigger facility. I think the private sector is going to work better for you.
5: I think so, too. Thank you,
3: Ty. Yeah, you're welcome.
2: Good luck.
0: All right, thank you. 800-585-1051. We're here. Tosh is in the building. Now, Tosh, I know you got a lot of people that ask you, you know, different things and go on your website and your Instagram. How could they fast track?
3: Go to my website. My website to book your session is talkatosh.com, but I want you guys to get the special link. 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My email is talktotosh. My DM, sorry. 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

0: Woo, Tasha's in the building, our psychic.
1: Hey, no psychic.
0: What
1: no
0: you mean?
1: Psychics over here.
0: What you mean
1: intuitive.
0: By that?
1: My gift comes from God. I don't do the psychic talk.
0: What do you consider yourself?
1: I'm an intuitive, but my gift is prophetic.
0: Intuitive, that's a big word. What is intuitive? I'm confused.
2: It's
0: what
2: in
0: is
2: her
0: that?
2: Intuition. It's just like, oh, she just knows. She ain't got to try.
1: Thank
2: she
1: you,
2: just
1: Julie.
2: An intuitive baddie.
0: Jules,
2: just
0: I did not know that you have this gift too, Jules.
1: Thank you. Thank you.
2: I have a lot
1: Shout
2: of
1: out
2: gifts.
1: To Jules.
0: Oh,
1: thank
0: okay,
1: you.
0: Cool. Okay.
1: Thank you, Jules.
0: Well, listen, we talking to Tosh. Is that simple? Hello?
3: Hello.
0: What's up? Talk to Tosh. One question.
3: Okay. I want to know what's going to happen with my son.
1: What's your specific question about your son? Is this legal?
3: Yeah.
1: So I'm concerned about this. This doesn't feel good because I got legal right away, and it doesn't feel promising, and it feels like something needs to be done with the attorney or something like that. I don't feel like things are going to work out in his favor.
3: Okay.
1: Send me the DM so I can give you the code. I would love to have a one-on-one session with you because there's a lot that I want to say, but I'm not going to say on air. You need a private session so I can really talk to you in detail about that.
0: Tosh, I'm holding myself back. Be nice today. I'm holding myself back.
1: I'm sorry. No, I just it's.
0: No,
1: it's
0: I'm
1: pretty...
0: holding myself back. I'm gonna hold myself back. We're gonna be nice, Dino, because Dino's here.
2: Should he hold himself back or should he not hold himself back?
1: No, this is serious.
2: Everybody.
1: This is a serious situation. Yeah, hold yourself back.
0: Cool. All right, okay. So let's go to line number 14. Hello.
4: Yeah.
0: What's up? Tosh is here. What's up? Talk to Tosh.
4: I'm trying to find out if so I got a job. I'm in a job right now. It's a very good city job, but I got me a government job lined up. So I'm trying to think if it's wise for me to move on to the government job or stay with the city job that I've been at for a few years.
1: The city job for me seems more promising, and it seems like you're going to be able to grow a lot faster with the city job. You could be putting yourself in big jeopardy with working for the government. I mean, as we all know, outside of my intuitive ability, the government is not a promising career anymore due to everything that's going on. So I feel like your best bet would be to stay with your city job and work on growing. I do see growth with you with the city job within the next 2.5-3 years.
4: Mm.
1: Yeah. So you need to stay there. Yeah.
0: All right, thank you for calling. Now, Tosh, don't you have a Instagram or a website?
1: I do. My IG is talktotash922, talktotash922. Send the link to my bio that says DJ Self Cold, and I'm going to give you half off of my deep dive session. And my website, talktotash.com.
0: What is a deep dive session?
1: So the deep dive session, thank you for asking. The deep dive session is a FaceTime call with me, just you and I. I always pray before each and every single one of my sessions, and I'm going to freestyle. I'm going to talk to you about your life before you ask me any questions. I'm going to look at you, and I'm literally just going to start talking. And my friend Adrian is here today, and she started off as a client. Now she's a good friend, but she can tell you firsthand how that experience
0: is. I'm surprised she's here, because she's usually in like Grenada or something like that, right?
1: She's traveling the world with Breathless Getaways with her company. She's a major travel agent.
2: You guys are blessed, literally.
1: So enjoy it.
0: I don't know. You know when girls go away but together, like they up to no good. That's
1: no,
0: what
1: I mean, I just came from a girl trip to Miami, and we had a wonderful time.
0: How many girls was there?
1: 4 of us.
0: Somebody did something that somebody wasn't happy that they did.
1: No.
0: Yeah, out of 4 is always one.
1: No.
0: That could be another topic for another day. We're going to keep it PG today because Tosh is here.
2: Self loves to jump to a conclusion.
0: No, it's just impossible for 4 girls to go away on a trip and somebody didn't get busy. It's impossible.
1: Well, I want to say something before we go on vacation. Adrian was telling me about how the flights are going down tremendously right now. So if you want to travel, now's the time to travel.
2: Tremendously.
1: Yeah,
5: tremendously.
1: The flights.
5: So yeah. Sunday marked, they call it cheap flight day, where it extends until the middle of September. So you can get flights. I was checking flights for Grenada, and it was $900 like 2 months ago. Now that flight is $430. Prices are going down a lot. And it'll
2: That's
5: be until like September 7th.
2: That's right.
0: I might book some. I might go somewhere. Yep. Hello. What's up, man? What's your name? Where you calling us from?
6: Hey, I'm Lala. Calling from CT. How y'all doing?
1: Hi, Lala.
0: What's up? Tosh is here. One question.
6: Hey, Tosh. I'm just calling about love in general, girl.
1: And what's your question about love, girl?
6: This new guy, so I just want to know what's up with him.
1: He's cool. He's fun. He's a lot of fun. I don't see him being serious husband material. You're going to have to tread lightly with him because there's a lot of hurt that he's been dealing with. And the type of woman that he's used to dealing with is different from the type of woman that you are. So it's almost like, I don't want to use the word trained, but it's almost like you're going to have to you know, kind of show them how you operate, show them how you do things in terms of love and relationships, because I think that that's kind of foreign for him. If you don't, you're going to run across problems. So I think the biggest thing here is for you to be transparent from the jump with everything.
3: Okay, thank you so much.
1: You're
7: all right, thank you for calling. 800-585-1051. We're still here. We're in the building. Tosh is here. She's rocking out with us. Now, Tosh, I know you charge for your time.
1: Yes.
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1: I'm grateful
7: 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All right? 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
1: Follow me on Instagram. 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
7: 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If you're on hold, just stay on hold.
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7: we got
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7: you.
2: Plug.
7: Stay on
8: it's
7: hold.
8: It's topic time with the Prince of New York.

0: Whoa, we're still in the building, Jules.
1: Hey.
0: It's last Tuesdays now. Each and every last Tuesday, talk to Taj. Taj comes here. Yes. Our psychic.
2: Hello.
1: You're so blessed to have our intuitive.
0: What you mean you're not a psychic? I'm telling you, listen, people call up like, yo, you know, ain't Taj a psychic? Do you get mad when people call you a psychic?
2: It's an insult to me because psychics for me are not real. Psychics for me are like hocus pocus, right? Like, I was literally born with my gift. I don't use any tarot cards, candles, any of those hocus pocus tools. I don't need any of that.
0: Mm-hmm.
2: My gift is 100% prophetic, organic, natural. I don't need anything. I just have the gift of knowing.
1: Does anything come to you in your dreams?
2: I'm not a dreamer, crazy enough.
1: I'm not a dreamer.
2: If I dream something, it's because I'm supposed to know something. But other than that, I really don't dream. So if I dream something, it's because.
0: Well, let's see. Hello?
2: Barely.
3: Hey, what's up?
0: Wait, take me off of Bluetooth for speaker.
3: Oh, sorry. I'm in it. I'm just.
0: Nah, I got that part, but you know, we want to make sure you get the full effect.
3: I'm got it. Yeah, you get me that?
0: Go ahead. What's up? Talk.
3: Oh, yeah. Taj, I don't want to know. What's my.
2: I don't hear him.
0: All right, you got to call back and take us off of Bluetooth for speaker. That's why I'm trying to listen. If you're on hold, please take us off of Bluetooth or speaker. Just go directly into the phone so we can hear you clearer. Hello.
4: Hello.
0: What's up? Talk to us. Hi. Tasha's here.
1: Hey, love.
4: Hi, I was just speaking with you, but I was just gonna next. You told me I should ask about my son, and you were gonna say something, but we're disconnected.
2: Excuse me.
1: Bless you.
2: Excuse me, about your son's legal situation, right?
4: Correct.
2: Yeah, I told you it doesn't look good for him.
0: And you called back? I took one question.
2: No, but she's asking some question about her son. She thought that we got cut off. But what I was telling you was to send me a DM on Instagram, and I'm going to give you the half off for the deep dive so I can talk to you about that deeper. Because okay. I don't want to...
0: What's the DM? How could she get in contact with you?
2: So follow me on Instagram. Talk to Tash 922, TALKTO... TASH 922 on Instagram. Follow me and send me a DM, and I want to send you a code for a half off.
4: Okay. Great.
2: So I want to talk. I have a lot to say about that. I don't want to say it on air.
1: Best of luck to you.
0: All right. Let's go to line number 22. Hello.
5: Hello.
0: What's up? Tasha's here.
5: What's up, Tasha? I'm asking about love.
2: Okay. What's your question about love?
1: Here we go again.
5: So, do you see marriage in my future?
2: I'm not seeing that right now. No. I don't see marriage. I do see you having a long-term relationship, but there's something about these people that you have around you that doesn't feel like they stick. They don't stay.
5: Mm-hmm.
2: And it's like you gotta be more like softer in your relationships. You know, I feel like you, and if when you are soft, you give too much too soon. So you gotta be mindful. You can't walk with your heart on your sleeve because I feel like there's a lot of people around you that will take advantage. And it doesn't feel good to me. So I'm not seeing marriage right now. I feel like you have to change how you operate in terms of how you date.
5: Okay, thank you.
2: You're welcome.
0: Like, it's kind of like AKA, stop looking for the guys in the strip clubs and stuff like that, man. Like, find somebody at a Starbucks, but not in the hood.
2: Starbucks?
0: Not in the hood, though.
2: Not in the hood.
1: A library, a bookstore.
0: There's no library no more, Jules.
1: Are you serious? There's libraries.
0: Where? Who goes to the library? Your phone's a library now.
2: It's a shame.
1: I'm shaking my head.
0: How does that work for you, Jules?
1: It's a beautiful setting. I just go for my own enjoyment.
0: Exactly. Hello?
1: Find me at the library.
5: Hi.
1: Hey.
0: Tasha's here.
2: How are you?
5: Oh, I was waiting. I was looking up the stuff.
1: What's your question for Tosh?
5: It's for Korea. Okay. I'm about to open my own ABA program.
2: What kind of program?
5: ABA.
2: Okay. What's your question about it?
5: I'm trying to step out of faith. I have a government job, but I also want to open my own ABA program.
2: Mm-hmm. So I do feel like this is going to work for you, but I do feel like there's going to become a point where you're going to be spreading yourself way too thin. So you need to be focusing on how you're going to expand and how you're going to get more help. The vision that I'm seeing is like an octopus with eight arms is what I'm seeing. That is going to allow you to lose the momentum if you try to do this by yourself and the government job. So you got to be very, very mindful of how you're moving. This can be very successful or it can flunk. It will be successful if you tap into your network and your resources to get support to help you build this thing. And then there's a lot of success attached to it.
5: Thank you.
2: You're welcome.
0: All right. Thank you. 800-585-1051. We still in the building. Shout out to my Virgos. Still, once again, big shout out to my
1: Virgos.
0: Man Dino.
1: Virgos.
0: Happy birthday, Dino.
2: Happy birthday. I'm a Virgo too.
0: So no, well, Dino's not a Virgo. He's a Leo. He's the last day of Leo. Oh.
1: That's why we're saying that's welcome, still Virgos. Virgo.
2: You got some Virgo energy.
0: So Tosh, now, how could someone get in contact with you, and what does that consist of when they get in contact with you?
2: So I have several different packages. I offer coaching. I offer one-on-one sessions. But for today, I'm giving a 50% discount off of my most popular session, which is the deep dive. Mm-hmm. And in the deep dive session, we FaceTime. I always pray before each of my sessions. So you will literally see me pray in front of you, and then I'm going to look at you in a FaceTime video, and I'm just going to start talking to you about your life, things in your past, things that's happening with you right now, and things that you need to know to support you with the greatness of your future, right? So I'm going to pretty much give you the cheat code. I'm going to give you the roadmap. And if you want to end this year strong, I recommend everybody to do it. Get the clarity that you deserve to get what you need.
0: Okay. And how could they do that? Where do they go?
2: Follow me on IG. My Instagram is talktotash922. TalkTotash922 on IG. And if you want the 50% code, send me a DM on Instagram and say DJ Self code, and I'm going to send you the link. Myself or someone from my team will send you the link that with the 50% code. The link will have a discount off of it already.
0: All right, cool. We here, right? I want to get to a new song from Belly Gang Kush featuring 21 Savage called WTF.
1: Okay, I can't wait to hear it.
0: Yeah, so it's called WTF.
1: I need to hear the context. I need to hear the context.
0: I know. Well, Puerto Rico Rob is here. He's sort of employed. Can you help me out, Tosh?
1: What?
0: You see my friend right there? He's unemployed. Will he ever get a job again? My God, my Puerto Rican friend over here.
1: Rob, what happened?
0: He's currently unemployed right now. He has no job.
2: He's a good dude, though.
0: Yeah, but he has no job. He's my unemployed friend. Will he ever get a job again?
2: He's all right. He's doing all right.
0: Power 105.1 WTF.

0: 800-585-1051. Jules, we're here, Jules.
1: We're live. We're here.
0: Jules,
1: it's
0: I do want to shout out my guy Lavish, right? He has a big the Lavish Effect pool party.
1: Okay, you got the info. Let's get
0: I do
1: it.
0: Have the info. Yeah, he was kind of like a meatball. He didn't give me all the info. So it's August 30th.
1: Mm-hmm.
0: Sunday, August 30th. The ticket link is at lavishlife_p. It's in the bio.
1: Okay.
0: Ladies are free before 6 p.m., but the doors open at 5.
1: Okay.
0: And it's in Milford, New Jersey. It's called the Lavish Effect Pool Party.
1: I have more questions.
0: What's the question?
1: So where exactly, like, is it?
0: In Milford, New Jersey.
1: But, like, at a place, at a house?
0: Oh, well, I mean, it should be. It might be in the back of his house, because I heard he got, like, a mansion or something like that. So it might be in the back of his house.
1: So people can just show up to his house.
0: Well, not without a ticket, because you got to go to the ticket link.
1: So you're going to be there?
0: Yes, I will be there. The Gwinnett Guard, I'll be in there ripping it down, too.
1: That same night, I know that Daniel's Leather is having a little situation for...
0: on a Sunday?
1: For Fashion Week, because your boy Shaw, the manager, asked me about it.
0: He did?
1: And I said, oh, I'm not going to be walking in anything with fur, because that's me. I don't wear fur. So he's wanted me to, like, do something else with, like, checking people in, I guess, for like.
0: Do you wear like gooses? Because that's like
1: Daniel's
0: feathers.
1: Leather is a whole like fur leather store, and I don't wear fur.
0: No, he sells
1: have faux fur, yes, but I still wouldn't want to walk in.
0: Would you wear a goose, like a goose down?
1: Hell no.
0: Okay, well, how do you keep yourself warm?
1: I had to stop myself from cursing.
0: Please do. How would you
1: faux fur?
0: Yeah, well, how would you keep yourself warm in the winter? Okay, hoes don't get cold. Okay, cool.
1: I don't know if I can say that or not.
0: I like that. Yeah, he can. It's all right. Own your wholeness.
1: I'm just playing though. Like, I wear faux fur.
0: Okay, cool. But shout out to my man Lavish. Also, I want to big up my man Busset Grabber. He has his anniversary party that's going down with my man King Bimo. So that's going down. It's in Brooklyn. He didn't even give me like the exact address and stuff. Everybody just giving me like half info and stuff.
1: All vague.
0: Yeah, it's on 740 Fifth Avenue in Brooklyn, New York. Valiant, he's going to be there, and King Bimo is his 3-year anniversary. My guy Busset.
1: So you must have something to do every single night. I feel like every night.
0: Well, I am going to be there. Yes. Sugar Daddies is going down this Thursday. That's going to be something monumental. And Tosh is still here, so she's going to talk to us about her superpowers. We should make a movie about Tosh or something
2: you
0: like
2: know,
0: that.
2: You know, I thought about that.
0: Yeah,
2: I did.
0: Uh-huh.
1: Who would you want to play you?
2: So, Tio or Tamara?
1: Uh huh. Okay.
0: One of the twins.
2: Yeah.
0: Yeah.
2: I can see that. From my child up until, you know, my entire life growing up with this gift.
0: Yeah, you should DM Tyler Perry and tell him to write it.
2: You know what? If he answers my DM.
0: You just got to try.
1: So
0: you'd be surprised.
1: You got a plug to Tyler Perry?
0: Hey, yo. No way.
2: No, sir.
1: I don't know. Your best friends look like this.
0: On the creek. Not over here. Hey, yo.
1: Tyler Perry is a straight man.
0: I didn't say. I don't know. I don't know what his...
1: Despite the allegations.
0: I didn't say he was anything. I said quiet on the creek.
1: So you're just not telling anybody?
0: No. I'm just saying he does dress up like a woman.
1: That's true.
2: And his when he plays
1: Medea.
0: On the creek. Hello.
1: He has a new movie coming out, Why Did I Get Married Again?
0: Okay. Well,
1: for anyone that likes that franchise.
0: Well, salute to him, but not my mama's son. No, no. Shout out to my unemployed friend, Puerto Rico Rob. He's still here. Whippa!
1: Yeah.
0: All right, let's pay some bills. We're here. 12 o'clock, that midnight mix is going down. It's R&B time. It's Power 105.1, y'all.
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You know me from Jigga's Jerk Spot, 297 Legion Street. You know what I'm saying? If I'm not grilling up chicken, I'm here at Power 105 with DJ Self.

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0: Hey, what's up, ladies? This is DJ Self, the Prince of New York. Oh, yeah, we won't be playing none of that hardcore bull tonight. We will be playing straight R&B, straight R&B, straight R&B for the ladies.
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1: That's right, Lefty Gunplay in the building. Hey, listen, all my Latina women, you better lock in with me, baby. Hey, Lefty, you got me with a nice Mexicana?
0: Yeah, I got you. Easy call.
1: That's right. You know what it is. It's the Gwinnigan, DJ Self, Power 105.1. It's getting spooky, huh?
0: Hilarious.

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Enjoy the views on this 5-star Caribbean cruise. 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

0: Yo, what's up, man? It's King Bimo Sauce. I'm saying, I'm with my unk, DJ Self, Power 105.1.
1: Hey, listen, I'm riding around 5 a.m. What I got to get?
0: Look, you riding around 5 a.m.? You got to get them lamb chops? Yeah. Why you dropping the lamb chops?
1: Ooh, hello. You know what I'm saying? With a pretty young thing on my right-hand side.
0: I'm saying,
1: right,
0: a little baddie, little nice baddie.
1: Yeah.
0: Nice baddie.
1: Right hand between her legs.
0: Hey, yes.
1: Hello.
0: I'm saying, it's going to take you there.
1: Yeah, we in.

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0: 800-585-1051. We still here. Tosh is here. What's up, Tosh?
1: What's up?
0: So, Tosh, now listen, Tosh. Earlier today, we had took some phone calls, and you were doing the intuitive things.
2: Yes.
0: Right?
2: Yes. Thank you. You got it.
1: You didn't call me a psychic.
0: I don't call you a psychic. The people call you a psychic, so I was trying to figure out like why they call you a psychic. Why would somebody call you a psychic?
1: Because I have the ability to speak to someone and know things about their life, so they want to put me in the same category as a psychic.
0: And you feel, how do you feel when people put you in that box?
1: I mean, it's, shout out to the psychics out there, right? I don't want to step on anybody's feet, but I don't operate in a capacity of a psychic because I don't use any tools.
0: So what's the difference of what you do and what a psychic does?
1: From my understanding, most psychics use tarot cards, candles, all of that other stuff. I'm not into any of that. My gift is 100% God-given, 100% prophetic.
0: How's your gift? What do you do? How do you pray?
1: So, number one, let me start off with that. I pray right before I speak to my clients, and I ask God to put in my heart whatever he has for me to share with the individual, and then I would just start talking. So, I don't need any tools. I use nothing.
0: So, I'm confused because I do remember a point in time where you was telling somebody that you could watch a... you could see a picture or something like that?
1: Absolutely. You can show me a photo of someone and I can tell you about that individual just from looking at a photo.
2: So are you in the realm of like what an illusionist does or not at all? Because they can tell things by looking at pictures.
1: No.
2: Okay.
1: Mm-mm. No.
2: All
1: right. I think that's more like magic tricks, right? An illusionist?
2: No, they can read minds.
1: Oh, I don't know.
2: I met an illusionist once and right off the bat, she knew what I was thinking of in my mind because I was looking at a picture right before and she knew my birthday and the year, a complete stranger. And then she told me I have some Scorpio in me. I'm a Libra, by the way. So that's why I always say, oh yeah, I'm a Libra, but a little bit of Scorpio in me.
1: Okay.
2: Sorry to digress.
1: Okay, no, that makes sense. I don't know. I've never even heard of that.
2: Okay. Well, we're here being blessed by the intuitive in the building. So let's just focus on that while we have you.
1: Thank you, Julie.
0: So now, how could someone get in contact with you? The free part is over now.
2: Got you.
0: Okay, cool. All right. So how could somebody get in contact with you?
1: But the good news is they are getting half off just from listening to the show.
0: Oh, okay, cool. Yeah. All right, so how does that work?
1: So follow me on Instagram first and foremost. So my IG is talktotash922, talktotash922, and send me a link and say DJ Self Code, and I'm going to send you the link with the discount off. So you're going to get the deep dive for half off.
0: 800

0: friend Adrian, the founder and CEO of Breathless Getaways, the travel agency that I use every single time to travel, and I travel a lot. Hi, Adrian.
1: Hi, Tosh. 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
2: what's
1: Jules.
2: Up?
1: Hey, so I want everyone to save on travel. 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
2: So when they go up?
1: In demand. Yeah. No, it's going down. 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
2: Uh-huh.
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0: 800-585-1051. We out of here, Jules.
1: Wait, I don't want to go.
0: Why not?
1: Because I just would rather say I haven't been here in so long. And
0: you
1: I
0: have not.
1: And I've missed
0: I was at
1: you.
0: Martha's Vineyard, Jules.
1: What brought you to Martha's Vineyard, by the way? I didn't,
0: I didn't want to be around broke people, so I just said, let me what you're going to
1: do. What did you do?
2: I miss it every year.
0: Well, I did some events. I did an event. This year was a little bit different. I will say that. This year, it was a little bit unbougie. Let me use that word. I think that the word has spread it a little bit too much.
1: What did you do?
0: I did an event. I did an
1: so
0: event.
1: So vague.
0: I did it. Well, I did an event.
1: Can you
0: I DJed
1: tell us?
0: An event.
1: Okay.
0: The event I do is a big event for a group called The Society.
1: Mm-hmm.
0: And they do events across the country, which normally fits maybe 5,000 to 20,000 people as for a party. No performances and things like that. In Martha's Vineyard, they probably had maybe 4,500 people, something like that, of professionals.
1: Mm-hmm.
0: And it wasn't that good.
1: Bougie this year?
0: It wasn't as bougie as it usually be.
1: Do you like it bougie?
0: Yes, because I don't want to be around broke people. I've said this to Dino several times.
1: You're the Prince of New York. And
0: I don't want to be around broke people in Martha's Vineyard.
1: And all these clubs. And you're...
0: That's why Martha's Vineyard. In Martha's Vineyard.
1: Okay, you needed a little bit of an escape from
0: the
1: norm.
0: Yeah, from broke people. Yeah, I didn't want. I came back in smelling broken in the studio.
1: You're always in sugar daddies, so there's
0: and that's where the money flies.
1: There ain't no broke people there.
0: No, there's no broke people in sugar daddies.
1: Or they're just pretending because they don't have their money to actually spend on important stuff.
0: The money flies in the daddies. Hello.
1: Well, that's good for you.
0: Well, Tasha's still here. Tosh, thank you for coming through tonight.
3: Thank you for having me.
0: Tosh, real quick, again, how can someone get in contact with you, Tosh?
3: Thank you, Self. Please follow me on IG. My Instagram is talktotash922, mm-hmm. spelled out TalkToTash922. And if you want to book a private session with me, send me a DM on Instagram and just say DJ Self Cold, and I will send you the link with the deep dive at a half of free.
0: Pal 1051, y'all.

That new Spin King beat go featuring the baby Fetty Wap Tri-State. It's your girl DJ Steph Cakes right here on Pound 5.1, home of the Breakfast Club, and Angie Martinez providing these late night vibes on a Wednesday. We made it halfway through the week. The weekend is almost here, so you know what we're gonna do. We're gonna get to it. I got what you need.

There it is. Shout out to Zeddy Will Tri-State. It's your girl DJ Steph Cakes. The week Ochito Favorito. Bring you guys that sugar, that spice, and everything nice on a Wednesday. How are you feeling? I got more music on the way. Talk to me. Call me up. 1-800-585-1051. Or hit me up on that Instagram at DJ Steph Cakes. Let's get to this Pop Smoke. Woo, I'm part 5.1.

right here on Power 5.1, home of the Breakfast Club, and Angie Martinez, who is up with me, my Uber drivers, truck drivers, sanitation workers, anybody get into that bag, we up together, and I got some new music on the way. Let's get to this Future, California Girls on Power 5.1.

talk to me. How we feeling? It's your girl DJ Steph Cakes, tu bicochito favorito, right here on Power 5.1, home of the Breakfast Club and Angie Martinez. We at the top of the hour, which means I got nothing but the hits coming up next. Turn me up and stick around. Let's get to some new Drake. Here's Shebang on Power 5.1.

Yes, sir, baby. It's your girl, DJ Steph Cakes, right here on Pound 5.1, home with Breakfast Club and Angie Martinez. 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Anything that's going on in the culture, we got you covered. So, yeah, tap in with us. And, of course, stick around. We got more music on the way. Let's get to this little Uzi Vert up next on Pound 5.1.

on this late night shift on a Wednesday, bringing you guys that sugar, that spice, and everything nice. Shout out to anybody who's up rocking me. Where are my Call of Duty players at? Tap in with your girl. I am hosting my second annual Cakes on Duty tournament September 12th. Shout out to my whole VGA family making it happen. All the info is on my Instagram at DJ Steph Cakes. 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Let's get back to this music. Leon Thomas up next on Pond 5.1.

Yes, sir, baby. Welcome to the Late Night Snack Show right here on Pond 5.1, home of the Breakfast Club and Angie Martinez. You already know it's your girl DJ Steph Cakes, live and direct, turning up with you guys on a Wednesday. It's getting chilly out there. That means that fall is trying to creep up on us. But don't you worry, we got a few more days of the summer left, and I got some heat on the way. Let's get to this coconut water trim.

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3: 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You heard about me.

101.1, home of the Breakfast Club and Angie Martinez. It's your girl DJ Steph Cakes, and we at the top of the hour tri-state, which means I got nothing but the hits coming up next. So don't you dare go anywhere else. Just turn me up. All right, let's get to the Zeddy Will in your city on part 5.1.

Yeah. Hey, man, you already know it's your boy PnB Rock. And right now, I'm tapped in with my girl DJ Steph Cakes. You know, she bringing that sugar, that spice, and everything nice right here on Power 105.

ever since you left me, right here on Partner 5.1, home of the Breakfast Club and Angie Martinez. Like, stop playing. You know where we at. And you know it's your girl DJ Steph Cakes holding down this late night shift, turning up with you guys. Shout out to anybody that's up rocking with me. I appreciate it. Make sure y'all follow me on that Instagram at DJ Steph Cakes. Let me know you're up rocking with me, and I got you with a shout out, all right? Let me know where y'all tuned in from too, so I can shout, I can rep your city, okay? Let's get to this Dave and Thames Rain Dance up next on Pond 5.1.

Some new Future right there. That one's called California Girls, right here on Power 5.1, home of the Breakfast Club and Angie Martinez. You already know it's your girl DJ Steph Cakes holding y'all down. I still got more music on the way. I'm taking calls, requests, all that good stuff. Let's get to this Chris Brown up next on Power 5.1.

Just like that, my time is up, Tri-State. I appreciate y'all for rocking out with your girl. Make sure y'all follow me on that Instagram at DJ Steph Cakes. And keep it locked. We got the world's most dangerous morning show, The Breakfast Club, coming up next right here on Pond 5.1. Peace.

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0: 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We want to hear from you on The Breakfast Club.
1: Good morning. Who's this?
2: This your boy Dingo.
1: Big Dingo.
3: Yo, what's going on?
2: What's going on, Jess? How you doing, mama?
3: I'm good. Good to hear from you. How was the wedding?
2: Oh, man, it was amazing.
3: Congrats.
1: Congratulations, brother.
2: I think I had the wedding of the

0: what you missed on The Breakfast Club.
1: Hi, this is Michelle. I did just wanted to tell you guys that about 3 months ago, I did lose my car. It was in a wreck or whatever. But I'm just trying to raise $200 so I can get another rental car. So I can just get back out here and get back to working.
2: But I'm telling you right now, to me personally, that story worth about $20.
3: That's all she needs. She needs $200.
2: I know.
3: Bunch of people get $20. CBI.
2: I know. Keep thinking about the singer.
3: But thank you, Mama.
1: Something in my heart. Y'all want me to sing?
2: Something in it. Yes, I do. Actually, I do. For $200. I actually do want a little tune. I do. I would love it. Yes, I would, actually.
1: Where are my standing at?
2: Hey.
1: Spending that money fast.
2: Hey.
3: Oh, my goodness.
2: Let's go.
1: Let's go.
3: All right, Michelle.

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0: spinach, spinach, spinach, spinach.
1: So, about last night. Here's how it went down.
0: Yo, it's Way Up with Angela Yee. I'm here with my guy, B-Dot.
2: Good job, B-Dot.
3: Yeah.
0: Yeah. What were you doing last night?
3: I'm recovering from being sick.
0: What have you been taking and what do you do when you get sick?
3: Cry. Google it. See what I have. Felt like I had cancer or something. I don't know. But I was just going through the motions.
0: Yeah, you sound very congested and you're here today breathing on all of us, which is so weird, but it's cool.
3: Damn. Forced me to come in.
0: He did. Dan, you can't do that. You know when somebody's sick, you gotta stay home. Like,
4: I said, how are you feeling, B-Dot?
3: Dan runs a tight ship.
0: Mm-hmm.
2: Good job, B-Dot.
0: Yesterday, you know what I did? I was listening to that new Busta Rhymes and J Dilla project. Have you listened to it
3: yet?
0: No,
3: I haven't. Okay. That's on my to-do list.
0: Yes, I think you'll enjoy it.
3: Okay.
0: You know, I like the fact that Busta Rhymes is the person that has the authority over, with the family's approval, almost 300 beats from J Dilla.
3: Wow.
0: Yeah, so he has a project that he actually put out yesterday on a Tuesday.
3: Oh, wow. So, old school.
0: Shout out to Busta Rhymes. When he comes through, though, he has always the most amazing stories. So.
3: I'm sure he does.
0: It's, yeah. Have you ever, you've interviewed Busta Rhymes,
3: Of course.
0: Of course you have.
3: You see Busta Rhymes, he hugs you like as if he hasn't seen you in decades.
0: I appreciate that.
3: Yeah.
0: It makes you feel good because Busta Rhymes makes everybody else feel important when he's the actual Busta Rhymes.
3: Right.
0: All right. Well, you know what it is. When we come back, it's time for you to tell us a secret.
3: Mm-hmm.
0: 800-292-5150 is a number. Any secret that you have, B-Dot and I are here to listen. I wonder if you would ever tell any of your secrets, B-Dot.
3: Only on air.
0: Okay, perfect.
2: Good job, B-Dot.
0: 292-5150. 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I'm just thinking a lot of y'all be calling up with secrets about, like, people who you slept with, family members. There's other secrets you can tell, too.
3: Mm-hmm.
0: 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Ooh, I'm just thinking of some of my own.
3: Uh-oh.
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0: What's up? It's Way Up with Angela Yee with your weather report. Today's high is 81 degrees with a low in the 70s. It's a beautiful day to be out and about. It's Way Up.
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2: 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Yeah. I'm going all the way up.
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11: Good news on Staten Island, 278 eastbound Staten Island Expressway reopened by Slauson Avenue. An accident recently cleared. The Gothels Bridge is better to New Jersey than the Outer Bridge. That's a broken out vehicle still Jersey bound on the Outer Bridge crossing. And heavy traffic on the inbound Gowanus BQE combo from around the Prospect up toward the Brooklyn Bridge. The George Washington Bridge is your heaviest inbound Hudson River crossing. Lincoln and Holland tunnels under 10 to 15 minute delays. Route 22 in New Jersey westbound. That's an accident out by Springfield at Hillside Avenue. One lane closed. I'm Bob Williams from the WOR Newsroom.
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13: What's up? It's Way Up with Angela Yee with your weather report. Today's high is 81 degrees with a low in the 70s. It's a beautiful day to be out and about. It's Way Up.
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2: Yo, she about to blow the lid up off this pot. 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Oh, yeah. Angela spilling that yee tea.
3: Come and get the tea.
1: All right, it's way up with Angela Yee. I am here with B-Dots.
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0: pushing the news that relates to you. These stories are flying under the radar.
1: All right, it's Way Up with Angela Yee. I'm here with B-Dot.
2: Good job, B-Dot.
3: Yes.
1: And Meta has agreed to set time limits for kids using Instagram and Facebook. This is major.
3: Yeah.
1: So what they have agreed to do is pay as much as $18 billion and set strict time limits for users under 18. And yes, they're going to basically after 15 minutes, there's going to be like a little timeout feature. Also, they're going to institute new limits for a strict 2-hour time limit that can only be turned off with the parent's permission. Mm. There's a night mode, so the apps will be inaccessible between midnight and 6 a.m. School mode, which will block notifications during school hours and other functions and features as well.
3: Who gets this $18 million? Where's it going to? It's $18 billion, excuse me.
1: Not me.
3: Right?
1: But you know how you always get those emails like, this settlement, you can claim your piece. I feel like no one does it.
3: Well, I'm going to be doing that.
1: All right. Now, SpaceX unveiled yesterday plans to construct a $100 billion spaceport in Louisiana, where they plan to launch its Starship rocket thousands of times per year. Mm. So Louisiana has never before hosted an orbital launch, and it's going to be perhaps the busiest launch hub on the planet. It's called Starbase Louisiana. Now, the governor, Jeff Landry, who, as I'm going to put out there, is a Republican, said this project is an offer of a permanent future and lasting prosperity. For generations, industry came to Louisiana not to build lasting prosperity, but to extract wealth. Too often, Louisiana was left with the scars while others enjoyed the profit. Today, what Elon Musk and his team is offering Louisiana is different. We still don't know a lot about the plans.
3: Right. Sign me up, man. I want to get off this planet.
1: Okay, we definitely can send you. All right, so we'll let them know. B-Dot's volunteering.
3: I volunteer.
1: To leave the planet.
3: Yeah.
1: All right, well, that is your Under the Radar. We do have the Way Up Mix for you at the top of the hour. Plus, we have special guests joining us as we're celebrating Black Business Month. The Russell Blueprint. We do have Maury Russell Atkins and Deontay Atkins joining us. They have their 6th annual Russell Rocks the Block happening on Saturday, September 19th. That's in Atlanta at the John Hope Community Center. But we're going to talk about everything that they've been doing as far as building their own empire. It's Way Up.
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8: 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Let's go! All the
0: way up! If y'all ain't know, here's what you're missing on Way Up with Angela Yee.
1: Anonymous caller, what's your secret?
9: My ex-boyfriend now, he left me for his cousin and got her pregnant.
1: What?
9: And then tried to get back with me.
10: Was it first cousin or second cousin?
1: That
9: it was a first and second because his mom and dad are cousins too.
1: Woo. Oh my gosh.
10: Wait a minute. So this just runs in the family.
1: Wow. That is insane. So he grew up with his cousin, but then ended up messing with her and the family. I guess the family's okay with it because that's what they do.
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6: Heavy day in Queens of both the Whitestone and Throgs Neck bridges leaving Queens into the Bronx. That's construction work on the approaches. And the westbound Grand Central Parkway, heavy and steady from LaGuardia all the way to the RFK Bridge. Southbound FDR Drive delays from the 90s down to the 30s. That's construction work. And the Lincoln and Holland Tunnels and George Washington Bridge improving. They're down to under 15-minute delays. Outer Bridge Crossing, that has been cleared of a broken-out car, Jersey-bound. I'm Bob Williams from the WOR Newsroom.
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0: 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Now back. Here she back at it.
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1: 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It's time to spill that yee tea.
2: All right, it's Way Up with Angela Yee. I'm here with B-Dot.
3: Good job, B-Dot.
4: Yes.
2: Oh, man. And let's get right into it.
4: Let's do it.
2: Reasonable Doubt, have you watched that show on Hulu?
4: I've seen bits and pieces of it.
2: That is my show. So Essence has put out a first look with new faces and a new case for season 4.
4: Okay.
2: And so some of the people that will be on Tank. And I feel like I saw him filming when I was in Atlanta because I was there and I was going to film something myself. And then I ran into him twice. And he was like, yeah, I'm out here working. I'm filming. But he didn't say for what.
4: Gotcha.
2: Megan Good, Lala Anthony, and Taylor Polydor Williams are joining the series when it returns to Hulu this fall. So this new season finds Jax dealing with the fallout of a brutal attack affecting both her family and law firm. And one of her longtime clients becomes engulfed in a media crisis. So
4: I know Reasonable Doubt, they have those steamy love scenes.
2: Why is that what you know from it? There was some family drama on there, her and her husband, Jackson, her husband. Right now, speaking of Reasonable Doubt, Jay-Z, his documentary series has set a release on HBO, and it's called Jay-Z in 8. It's going to feature him sitting down with Rick Rubin, music producer and record executive, to talk about the lyrics and ideas for songs. It's going to be 8.

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Back. Yeah, she back at it. Bring it, bring in the Mac. We up with Angela Yee is on

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34: OpenAI has agreed to a $3.2 million settlement with the Department of Justice over allegations the company discriminated against U.S. workers in its hiring practices. Matt Mattinson has the story.
35: The DOJ says the investigation involved fewer than 10 positions, but found issues including how some jobs were advertised and how applications were accepted. Under the agreement, OpenAI will pay $1.2 million in civil penalties and $2 million to compensate workers affected by the alleged practices. The company denies the findings, but says it reached the agreement to resolve the matter and move forward with its immigration-related hiring program.
0: Anthropic inking a $10 billion deal with AI cloud startup Volta. And AI systems from Anthropic and OpenAI created fake identities in an effort to break into the site GitHub. The UK's AI Security Institute says Anthropic's Mythos and OpenAI's Sol used autonomy and deception to mask the hacks. This comes as more AI models are being caught starting their own hacks. Tech Report, I'm Mark Mayfield. President Trump is slamming Michigan's Democratic nominee for U.S. Senate. In a speech in Las Vegas Wednesday, Trump claimed Abdul El-Sayed hates Jewish people and hates Israel.
1: Abdul El-Sayed, lovely gentleman, he's a man of hate. And now he's going around saying, no, I love everybody. He doesn't love everybody.
0: He went on to predict that El-Sayed will lose the November election. The progressive Democrat defeated establishment-backed Congresswoman Haley Stevens in Tuesday's closely watched contest. In the midterms, El-Sayed will face Republican Mike Rogers, who has Trump's backing. Primary contests are being held in Tennessee on Thursday. The main event is the Republican primary for governor, where Senator Marsha Blackburn, Congressman John Rose, and State Representative Monty Fritz are running to replace term-limited Republican Governor Bill Lee. And Acting Attorney General Todd Blanche won't have Republican Senator Susan Collins' vote when his nomination heads to the Senate floor. She says she reviewed his qualifications and concluded his actions have further eroded the Justice Department's independence. That's politics. I'm Mark Mayfield.

0: Took chances in my hood like Nevada. Surfed out outside, white interior lasagna.
1: Pick up the phone.
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4: Yo, it's Way Up with Angela Yee. B-Dot.
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4: Yes. Happy Wealth Wednesday.
0: This day went by fast.
4: Shout out to Maury Russell Atkins and Deontay Atkins for joining us. 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
0: Yep.
4: I'm still also celebrating Angela Yee Day.
0: It's a whole month-long process.
4: And I just want to talk about one more thing since it is a Wealth Wednesday.
0: Yes.
4: The Social Justice Fund, they also help assist in putting on Angela Yee Day at the Barclays. Mm-hmm. But they also have a Brooklyn pitch competition.
0: Oh.
4: So everybody in Brooklyn with a business, they're giving away $450,000 in grants.
0: Wow.
4: To local businesses. And I feel like more people need to know about this. Just letting y'all know to go check that out if you have a business and you want to get unrestricted grant funding of up to $150,000 to accelerate your growth. You have until September 4th. That's pretty soon to apply for these grants in the Brooklyn Pitch Competition. So I'm just giving this information out because this is the Social Justice Fund. 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Their website is BKSJF. That's Brooklyn, like BK like Brooklyn. Mm-hmm. SJF like Social Justice Fund. BKSJF.org. And get that information and make sure you apply. I'm always telling people, get whatever grants you can. It's a Wealth Wednesday. And if you are eligible to pitch your business and get this grant as an entrepreneur, you should.
0: I'm from Queens, so I guess that makes me an eligible.
4: Move to back to Brooklyn.
0: All right.
4: You have to have some type of affiliation, some way, somehow.
0: I'll use your address.
4: But as you know, this is your show, so you have the last word.
6: 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How do you tell that other person that you're in love with them? Bye.
7: 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You are definitely one of my heroes, or sheroes, I should say. This is Nigel over in Atlanta. Angela, just admire you so much. Have a wonderful day.
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10: Wildfire smoke remains the biggest weather story across the Pacific Northwest. Air quality continues to be unhealthy at times from eastern Washington into northern Idaho and parts of western Montana. As smoke from the ongoing wildfires continues to spread. Winds have eased a bit compared to earlier this week. Highs are mainly in the 80s. There's a cold front moving across the northern plains and into the Midwest, triggering numerous thunderstorms from the Dakotas and Minnesota through Wisconsin, Iowa, Illinois, and into parts of Michigan, bringing heavy rain and the risk of flash flooding. Warm and humid throughout the Northeast, with temps mainly in the 80s, and scattered thunderstorms. While most of the Southeast remains hot and muggy with highs in the 90s. The South will see temperatures climb into the 90s with triple heat continuing across portions of Texas. The Southwest continues to broil with scattered monsoonal thunderstorms over Arizona and New Mexico. Highs are expected to top out around 114 degrees. California remains mostly dry with sunshine and inland highs well into the 90s and low 100s. That's your national forecast. I'm Tammy Trujillo.
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0: It's Power 105.1, New York's hip hop and R&B, home of The Breakfast Club. This is the Angie Martinez Show. I'm Ivy Rivera, holding down your hump day. We are closer and closer to the weekend, and it makes me so excited. We have been having a great week weather-wise, okay? I thought it was almost the end. When I saw that little chill front coming yesterday, I said, oh no, is it time to bring out the sweaters? But today proved otherwise, and it makes me very happy. Another thing that makes me happy that I'm going to talk about is this Jay-Z 8-part documentary series that is hitting HBO Max September 18th. I'm super excited about that. We'll get into that and more coming up right here on Power 105.1. I'm rocking out with you guys till 6 p.m., so turn me up, and let's get into Glorilla.
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1: 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This is the Angie Martinez Show, and I'm Ivy Rivera, holding down your hump day. Happy Wednesday, everybody. And if today is your birthday, happy birthday to you. Shout out to all my Virgos on the check-in. It is Virgo season. It is something about them Virgos. I don't know. I got to figure it out. It's like, I love y'all, but like, I don't know, it's an acquired taste. But in other news, I cannot get over this news of the 8-part docuseries that's coming out with Jay-Z and Rick Rubin. That conversation, I could tell, is going to be enlightening. Not much detail has been put out about this 8-part docuseries. It just says life, lyrics, music. And that is enough to sell me to set my alarm for September 18th. It is going down. I mean, when Jay speaks, you listen. You know, he has nothing but gems to share and experience that, you know, we are at the edge of our seats to, you know, learn about. I mean, for me at least, you know what I mean? But I got that and more on the way. And I also have a special, how can I call this? A special present for my parents, my guardians, my aunts, my uncles, anybody that is getting their kids ready to go back to school. Lincoln Tech and Power 105.1 has partnered to give you something very special in the season of. But keep it locked, and I'll tell you more about that later on today. 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

It's Power 105.1, New York's hip hop and R&B, home of the Breakfast Club. This is the Angie Martinez Show. I'm Ivy Rivera, holding down your hump day. How you feeling, Tri-State? I hope you have a smile on your face, wherever you are, whatever you're doing. Great news. I feel like this summer has been very parade heavy, right? Like, a few weeks ago, we got our first Jamaican Day parade in Brooklyn, and I feel like it confused a lot of people because of the West Indian Day parade that's coming up and is still on the way. But now we got an announcement that there's the first Trinidad and Tobago parade happening in Flatbush this Sunday at 2 p.m. It starts at Church Avenue in Flatbush. And I mean, listen, I'm here for the celebration of all cultures. You feel me? It's giving a parade New York City summer. You feel me? And that's how we're going to end it. I also know the New York Liberty has Sister Nancy coming on Saturday to perform halftime. It's giving a whole lot of celebration in Brooklyn, and that excites me. Also, exciting news for all my parents, all my guardians, all my aunts, my uncles, my cousins, my sisters, my brothers. If you have a kid that's going back to school, Lincoln Tech and Power 105.1 has partnered to give you a chance to win $250 and a chance to qualify for the ultimate back to school grand prize of $1,000 with a backpack full of a new computer, headphones, a wireless speaker, and concert tickets. I mean, hello, that is the ultimate back to school prize. You know what I mean? So stick around, because I have that special prize for you coming up. But for now, let's get into Chris Breezy on Power 105.1.

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0: 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From the Bronx to the Belt, we are New York.
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That was Young Miami right here on Power 105.1, New York, hip hop and R&B, home of the Breakfast Club. This is the Angie Martinez Show. I'm Ivy Rivera, holding down your hump day. Shout out to my girl Young Miami. She just announced on social media. She's been teasing this all week, but the cat is out the bag. She's coming out with the Spend That remix this Friday with Kodak Black and Lil Baby. Let's see how that plays out. Listen, I'm here for the Young Miami run, okay? It was a lot of odds against her. They wasn't jacking her for a little minute, and she came out with a hit that is allowing her to travel the world. I really do love to see it. I'm so proud of her. You know what I mean? Go get your bag, sis. All right? Coming up, I do have that $250 present for my parents that's getting their kids ready to go back to school. So keep it locked right here. We're going to give that away in the 4 o'clock hour. But for now, let's get into Leon Thomas right here on Power 105.1.

on New York's hip-hop and R&B, home of The Breakfast Club. This is the Angie Martinez Show, and I'm Ivy Rivera holding down your hump day. We are officially commercial-free, which means no more commercials. It's just strictly music, vibes, and me. And you know I got some... Well, I was about to say I got some tickets. I do not have no tickets, but I do have $250 for a hardworking parent, a hardworking guardian that's out there shopping for their kid to go back to school. We have the ultimate back to school prize for you coming up with Lincoln Tech. But a quick shout out to all my Virgos. If your birthday is today, happy birthday to you. You share it with some cool people like Kiki Palmer, St. John, Corday, to name a few, James Harden. So happy birthday to you. I hope you're having the best day, and let's keep it flowing and take it to Brooklyn with my girl Lola Brooke right here on Power 105.1.

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This is the Angie Martinez Show. I'm Ivy Rivera, and we are commercial free. And it is that time for caller number 10 to pull up on me. Power 105.1 and Lincoln Tech are giving you the chance to win $250 for anybody that's going back to school. 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Okay, we got a new computer, headphones, a wireless speaker, and concert tickets. 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

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I'm Ivy Rivera, and we are commercial free. So I'm going to just keep the vibes flowing while we get through this hour. 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

That was Janae Aiko right here on Power 105.1, New York's Hip Hop and R&B, home of The Breakfast Club. 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I'm Ivy Rivera, and we are commercial free. DJ Will just stepped into the building to get you right for that Rush Hour Live at 5 mix. 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

Girl, you a 10, girl, you a 10, girl, you a 10, girl, you a 10, girl, you a 10, girl, you a 10, girl, you a 10, girl, you a 10, girl, you a 10, girl, you a 10, girl, you a 10, girl, you a 10, girl, you a 10, girl, you a 10, girl, you a 10, girl, you a 10, girl, you a 10, girl, you a 10, girl, you a 10, girl, you a 10, girl, you a 10, girl, you a 10, girl, you a 10, girl, you a 10, girl, you a 10, girl, you a 10, girl, you a 10, girl, you a 10, girl, you a 10, girl, you a 10, girl, you a 10, girl, you a 10, girl, you a 10, girl, you a 10, girl, you a 10, girl, you a 10, girl, you a 10, girl, you a 10, girl, you a 10, girl, you a 10, girl, you a 10, girl, you a 10, girl, you a 10, girl, you a 10, girl, you a 10, girl, you a 10, girl, you a 10, gir

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1: Yo, what's up? This Kanye today.
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1: You know, I'm chilling with Clue. 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

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When I'm in New York, I'm rocking with DJ Clue. 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
25: M&M's popped caramel do sound different. 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
27: This is the story of the one. As a lineman, he does whatever...

Yeah, man. Power 105.1 Desert Storm Radio, Clue Radio, world famous DJ Clue Desert Storm on your Wednesday, baby. Remember, tonight it goes down. Starless Trapped Out Wednesday's Dice Peso gonna be in that building. Yeah, man, the BX gonna be there, man. It's going down. Shout out to Rhetoric Doe. You know what I'm saying? Shout out to the whole fam. Shout out to Freedom, Rico. We're gonna be in that building tonight, man. Dice Peso gonna be in the building, that album release party, man. You know, it's going down. All right, man. World famous DJ Clue Desert Storm, the turn up team, man. You know what I'm saying? On your Wednesday, weather's good outside, man. So we moving, all right? It's Power 105.1 Clue's world famous 7-7 countdown. Here's number one.

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11: We have some slowdowns getting into Queens on the RFK Triborough Bridge. It's an accident being cleared from the right lane. There's also trouble on the BQE eastbound side right by the LIE. That's a